0: 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Radio RDS.
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2: 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This is for the warrior. 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

She a baddie, so keep me motivated, keep her around. 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Hey, who this for?

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You want to sleep? Okay, then. 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

X Radio makes you a suggestion. 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

They say the holy water's watered down, and this town's lost its faith. 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